the sign says, America, love it or leave it. Well, has it really come to that? And besides, I don't want to. And you can't make me love

It's Sports Chiba and Roots Maneuver. 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

randoms, scare the phantoms with esoteric reasonings of the most high. And I know, love to share like we don't care. Inside the flames, making a

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You must have pair of lungs and a little knowledge of music. It's not necessary to have an accordion or a guitar.

Still lost and baffled by the precision of accuracy. 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It'd be the perfect metaphor.

0: Los martes y sábados a las 6 de la tarde y los miércoles a las 8 de la mañana, Mar de Fueguitos, un programa para prenderse y sacar chispas.
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2: Let's see. What's the best way to explain stereophonic sound? Must be a simple way. Make everything quite clear. Let me think. Imagine that this is part of the total picture. And over here is another part of the total picture. We put these two together, and like a stereo viewer, you get the full picture of the total sound. Like this.
3: First day from birth, I was cursed, always felt the hint. The way I made

metropolis of discontent and lost dreams. Benson and messes and denim jeans. I'm gutted, I didn't think it would. Fly tipping down at the Sherwood. The clink of strong drink, racing green paint, cracked Victorian sinks. And flushed is the system. 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

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They got everything. 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We got painted in the fumes from commuters. Make my bacon threaten strangers with shooters. Car stereo shops that launder dirty dosh. 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

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They don't do much. Talking like props in a film about Top Gun. Tears, Top Gun glasses. The new opium for the lasses. Rescue dog like, fuck the wood catches fire. Patrick Cox, loafer size 10 in brand.

0: that one always gets my blood boiling. You're listening to The Morning Show here on WERD Huntsville. That was Three Steps Toward the Door by Dirty Ginger Ale. I played the 85 classic Do It Together before that by No Destiny. I am Mango Bill, and thank you for having it on Bliss 104. And stay with us, because right after the break, we're going to give you another long set of rockin' hits from the 70s, 80s, 90s, and today, and the chance to win your very own Snuggie. You just got to be the 11th caller after hearing this sound. Now, don't call yet. I'm just playing you the sound now so you know what it's like. That is it. Now, the next time you hear that, be caller 11, and you'll be couch surfing in style.
1: Darn whippersnappers with them damn rap musics. Come on, boys. Let's sing them a real tune.